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Justin Moore there with Time's Ticking on Taste of Country Nights. Hopefully you're clocked in and that time's ticking. You're getting paid for it. It's Evan Paul on the second shift. I got Megan Maroney coming up. Ella Langley on the way. Kane Brown's got a brand new one I'll throw in there coming up as well. Here's Jelly Roll on Taste of Country Nights. Hi.

Taste of Country Nights. We learned something new about Megan Maroney. She just did an interview with Cosmopolitan magazine and revealed that she knows sign language, the entire alphabet. She's trying to learn a little more as well to keep finding ways to connect with fans. I think that's awesome. Here she is with Beautiful Things on Taste of Country Nights.

0: Kane Brown does it again. Song about his wife there. That one's called Woman on Taste of Country Nights. All right, this is the part of the show that you're actually going to like me because I got a chance for you to get a $500 prepaid Visa gift card. 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Hang on. Coming up next, I got Lainey Wilson, Luke Combs on the way, and we'll throw it back with a Rodney Atkins track that'll have you thinking a lot. That's next on Taste of Country Nights with Evan Paul.
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2: Texas weather. Another day, another heat advisory across Central Texas, running until 8 p.m. along and east of I-35, including Bosque County. The heat index this afternoon could get as high as about 105 to 106, with some isolated spots of nearly 108. So it's going to be another hot and humid one out there. The air temperature itself will still be hovering around 99 to 100 degrees, but regardless, it's still going to be very hot and humid. That'll be the case all the way through the end of the week, but we are tracking some slight changes to the weekend forecast that might make it a little bit more bearable. From KWTX, I'm First Alert Meteorologist, CD.

0: Jason Country Nights, Evan Paul with John Party. We Googled John Party, and the first thing that comes up is John Party related to Elvis?
1: No.
2: I mean, it'd be really cool.
1: Yeah, man. Totally, man.
0: See, now I think you are, and it's a conspiracy.
2: That's the best conspiracy theory I ever heard.
0: I'm going to start it. John Party is Elvis Presley.
2: He plays it down, but he is. He has the key to Graceland. Yeah.

0: Luke Combs there with Be By You on Taste of Country Nights. It's Evan Paul, and man, back before I had kids, I loved this song, but I didn't really get it. You know what I'm saying? Now that I've got a couple kids, man, this song hits home. Watching you, Taste of Country Nights.
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0: Low Cash there with Hometown Home on Taste of Country Nights. Dude, how sweet would it have been to be in the studio when they recorded this one? Tim McGraw, Hardy, Eric Church, and Morgan Wallen. 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

0: New country there. That's Hardy, Tim McGraw, Eric Church, and Morgan Wallen. That one's called MacArthur. And I bet, I mean, I could make an assumption here. I bet that song will never get performed live by all four of them. Now, maybe at an award show down the road, maybe. But other than that, I don't know if you can get all four of those guys in one place at the same time. Check this out. A guy faked his own death to avoid the consequences of a DUI. It was his third offense for a DUI, meaning he was probably going to have to go to jail. He convinced his family to help stage his death. He bought a coffin. He scattered empty medicine bottles around his house, practiced holding his breath, and everything. They covered his face at the funeral, claiming he got disfigured. Now, police got suspicious because the coffin was purchased before his death. No ambulance was called, and there was no death certificate or cremation record. And then surveillance footage and bank records proved that dude was still alive, and he was caught and sentenced to 5 months in prison. Probably would have got a lot less in trouble if he didn't fake his own death in the process.
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2: After all the bars are closed,

Thomas Rhett, after all the bars are closed on Taste of Country Nights with Evan Paul. And this might not be a bar, but we're going to have some fun on the second shift. I got brand new country coming up from Kenny Chesney.

Bailey Zimmerman there, Chevy Silverado, A Taste of Country Nights. The easiest thing to do after a bad breakup is to take the low road, but Co Wetzel's trying to inspire you to take the high road on this one, Taste of Country Nights.

0: That is new country from Kenny Chesney. It's called Carry on Taste of Country Nights. If you're out there in the dating scene and you're wondering, hey, maybe I'm not getting as much dating attention as I want, check your teeth. A new survey suggests that teeth may have an even bigger impact on first impressions than eyes when it comes to attraction. In other words, people are looking at your teeth first and judging if they want to date you or not. I think that's kind of true. I don't know.
1: Oh my God, I can't believe you're talking about this. I was just telling my friend about a guy that I went on a date with. It had to be like a month or two ago. I met him online, and I guess he must have like touched up his teeth on his picture, because when I met him, his teeth, and I'm not trying to be mean, I'm just saying his teeth looked like butter, like yellow butter on toast. And they had like a film looking thing. It looked like you hadn't brushed his teeth in a while. And yeah, it was an immediate turn off for me.
0: Man, this all reminds me of a joke that I used to tell in elementary school, which was like, when your mom's teeth are so yellow, when she yawns, it makes traffic slow down. Because they think it's a yellow light. I don't know, a yellow stoplight. Hold on, I got Sam Hunt coming up. Cody Johnson's on the way. And Ella Langley next on Taste of Country Nights with Evan Paul.
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1: weather. Another day, another heat advisory across Central Texas, running until 8 p.m. along and east of I-35, including Bosque County. The heat index this afternoon could get as high as about 105 to 106, with some isolated spots of nearly 108. So it's going to be another hot and humid one out there. The air temperature itself will still be hovering around 99 to 100 degrees, but regardless, it's still going to be very hot and humid. That'll be the case all the way through the end of the week, but we are tracking some slight changes to the weekend forecast that might make it a little bit more bearable. From KWTX, I'm First Alert Meteorologist C.D.

0: Taste of Country Nights. All right. I've got Cody Johnson with me. We're going to play a game called Finish the Lyric. I'm going to play a clip of a song and stop it. And then Cody has to finish the lyric that comes next. Let's see how good he does.
1: On the road again.
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2: 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I'd do anything. Bye, bye, bye.
4: Couldn't feel better. 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

0: And what?
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1: Do you love me?
0: Do you want to be my friend?
3: Yeah, nice work. Cody Johnson played, finished the lyric. Here's his own song. It's his brand new one called Horseback on Taste of Country Nights.
4: He's a ranch hand in a pinch, man. Hotter than the red on the cattle brand. Cause she's a gold digger with a quick trigger. A cast iron skillet swinging lid flipper. Now he's a double wide on the county line. Sipping on a six pack of Lone Star Light. She did him dirty, took him to

horseback. Now he's a buckskin, 15 hands, five-time team road champion.

0: Jews in Texas on Taste of Country Nights. Man, one of my favorite bands in country music. 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
1: Well, it was down some street we couldn't even pronounce. We were stuck in the middle, loving every ounce. Tequila was cheap, but the flow we were feeling was real.

Jelly Roll on Taste of Country Nights. Jelly Roll and his wife just finalized their divorce, and his ex-wife, Bunny, spent the past weekend buying a $500,000 Rolls Royce. Must be nice. Here's the new Dan and Shay song. It's called Say So. It's on Taste of Country Nights. I got

0: new country. That's Dan and Shay. It's called Say So on Taste of Country Nights. I'm Evan Paul, getting a look at what's trending in country music news at tasteofcountry.com. Megan Maroney did a big interview with Cosmopolitan magazine, and she revealed in that interview that a couple things. One, she talks about how she went on a date one time and the guy made her pay, and that was an instant red flag. But two, Megan Maroney revealed that she knows American Sign Language. She knows the entire alphabet, and there's other country artists as well that either know or are learning American Sign Language to be able to relate to all of their fans and make their shows more inclusive. You can check out that list of country stars learning sign language and more about Megan Maroney and her quest on the American Sign Language front at tasteofcountry.com.
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0: Josh Ross, man, we've all been there, haven't we? Hate How You Look on Taste of Country Nights. Coming up, I got Lainey Wilson's brand new track with John Mayer called Phone, Keys, Wallet. But now, like a pair of shoes and some socks, some things just go better together. Here's Luke Combs.
1: A 40 HP Johnson on a flat bottom metal boat. Coke cans and BB guns, barbed wire and old fence posts.

out downtown. 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

0: cowgirl.
1: All right, Taste of Country Nights. It's Evan Paul. I've got Lainey Wilson here. Well, you're a songwriter, obviously. What's the dumbest idea you've ever had that, like, actually made it out of your phone and, like, you were, like, content on recording it and, like, someone had to be like, girl, this ain't it, you know?
2: There's definitely been a lot of songs that, you know, you write in the moment, really, you get to be funny or whatever. And then there's been times where members of my team, like, I wrote a song as a complete joke, and they're like, oh, my gosh, this song is unreal. And I'm like,

0: That is brand new country from Zach John King called Get to Drinking. 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

You know what's crazy is some of the younger listeners have no idea that that is a remake of a past song. Isn't that crazy? It's Evan Paul, Taste of Country Nights. Some people are hard to love. Some people are impossible to love. And some are easy to love. Here's Dustin Lynch.

place and a time as soon as you hear a song. This song makes me think of winter. I don't know why. Maybe it came out in the winter. I don't know. I was cold one day when I heard it. She Got the Best of Me, Luke Combs, on Taste of Country Nights.

0: Taste of Country Nights with Evan Paul. I got country newcomer Tyler Nance here. You're about to go on tour with Gavin Adcock. Everything's blowing up for you. Tell me about your new song that I'm about to play called Keeps Me Sane.
1: So I was sitting on the couch in my living room, and I just picked up my guitar, started playing some chords, and I kind of freestyled the first verse, and I had to go to bed because it was getting late. And so I brought it to Donnie Napier and Brent McCullough, and I was like, hey, what do you guys think about this? And they're like, hey, we love it. So we finished it, and then I teased it. I teased the demo, and it just kind of shot up from

0: keeps me sane on Taste of Country Nights. I think we can remix that to Keeps Me Insane for this lady. She earned the Guinness Book of World Records recently with her 106th shark tattoo on her body. That's right. You too can get into the Guinness Book of World Records if you get 107 shark tattoos on your body to beat this lady. The only thing that would make this lady's life more interesting is if she got bit by a shark. You know, a lady with 106 shark tattoos gets bit by a shark. That's a headline right there. Hey, coming up next, I got brand new Taylor Swift. It's called I Knew It, I Knew You. Also, I'm going to throw in that Scotty McCreery. It's a summer jam. It's called Bottle Rockets. That's next on Taste of Country Nights with Evan Paul.
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That was his new one called Worth Your Wild on your Taste of Country Nights daily download. This is the part of the show where we give you two hot new country songs that just came out that we think you're going to love. It's the daily download. Here is the new one from Kevin Powers featuring Shaboozey. It's called Move On.

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0: Taste of Country Nights with Evan Paul. Before I play Toby Keith, I love this bar. I want to flash back into the Taste of Country Nights interview vault to this conversation I had with Toby Keith. I just want to say, man, I talked to you like 5 years ago, and you told me that Solo Cups never gave you any money after Red Solo Cups. So I stopped using them. I don't even use them anymore.
1: They told me one time, they said, we got an issue. I said, what? I said, we're only selling the red ones. I said, well, quit making other colors.

0: Jason Aldean's new one. That one's called Don't Tell On Me on Taste of Country Nights. It's Evan Paul here with you.
1: Hey, hey, this is Ingrid. We're listening to you at Douglas Paper Incorporated. And I just have a few shout-outs I'm going to give out here to Mike, who's back in the back office, and Julia, who's my co-worker, keeps getting me in trouble here at work because we end up talking more than we're working. But anyway, we got you on here. When we come in every night, we put your show on. We just love it. Thank you.
0: Oh, thank you. That's really cool. You can also call me if you'd like. I'd love to hear from you if you're listening. 888-544-7181 is the number to Taste of Country Nights. 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
3: Texas weather. Another day, another heat advisory across Central Texas, running until 8 p.m. along and east of I-35, including Bosque County. The heat index this afternoon could get as high as about 105 to 106, with some isolated spots of nearly 108. So it's going to be another hot and humid one out there. The air temperature itself will still be hovering around 99 to 100 degrees, but regardless, it's still going to be very hot and humid. That'll be the case all the way through the end of the week, but we are tracking some slight changes to the weekend forecast that might make it a little bit more bearable. From KWTX, I'm First Alert Meteorologist C.D. Thank you.

Ella Langley, Morgan Wallen there. Probably two of the biggest country acts right now going on one song together. It's Evan Paul, Taste of Country Nights. Speaking of country acts, Florida Georgia Line are back together. We just don't know what that means yet. Only time will tell. Round here is on Taste of Country Nights.

I'm going to be honest with you. I got to use the restroom. I'm going to hit this song and then I'll be right back. It's Lauren, Elena, and Chase Matthew, All My Exes, A Taste of Country Nights with Evan Paul. Hang on.

0: Made It Back in Time. Lauren Elena, All My Exes. That one features Chase Matthew. It's on Taste of Country Nights. I'm Evan Paul, getting a look at what's trending in country music news at tasteofcountry.com. Megan Maroney did a big interview with Cosmopolitan magazine, and she revealed in that interview that a couple things. One, she talks about how she went on a date one time and the guy made her pay, and that was an instant red flag. But two, Megan Maroney revealed that she knows American Sign Language. She knows the entire alphabet, and there's other country artists as well that either know or are learning American Sign Language to be able to relate to all of their fans and make their shows more inclusive. You can check out that list of country stars learning sign language and more about Megan Maroney and her quest on the American Sign Language front at tasteofcountry.com.
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In at number three on your Taste of Country Nights Top 3 Countdown, Luke Combs and Be By You. In at number two is George Burge, who told me he texted this song, the demo of it, to Luke Bryan and asked him what he thought. Luke said, "I love it and I'd love to be on it with you." In at number two is George Burge and Luke Bryan's Ride, Ride, Ride on a Taste of Country Nights. I threw it.

0: That's a brand new track from Bailey Zimmerman in at number one already, Chevy Silverado. Taste of Country Nights. Every time I see a Silverado on the road now, I think about that song. Speaking of thinking about, here's Think About You, Dustin Lynch, Taste of Country Nights.
1: Well, look who it is, last call about a gig. How's your mama, how you been? 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Saw your sister at the Circle K, her baby number two was on the way. Hadn't seen her since her wedding day with you on my arm.

0: Steven Wilson Jr. on that track is called Gary. Taste of Country Nights. I don't have to tell you, but you've probably seen some crazy food combinations lately. Now here's a new one. Cheez-It and Coors Light have collaborated to introduce a new product. It's Cheez-It Coors Light Beer Cheese Crackers. Unfortunately, they don't have alcohol in them, but they're Cheez-Its that are going to taste like Coors Light beer. Now, I've already seen at Walmart, I saw Coors Light Pringles flavored. I'm like, what is going on? Now there's Coors Light Cheez-Its. Now, these are going to be on store shelves beginning in August, so you got about one or two more days until you could probably go to Walmart or your local grocery store and try them out for yourself. I don't know. People are commenting on the guy's Instagram that announced it. It's like half and half. Half of the people want to try it. The other half had to log off Instagram to go throw up because of the thought of it. Hang on. Coming up next, Thomas Rhett is on the way, plus that brand new Jelly Roll song. That'll be on the radio next. Hang on.
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3: Central Texas weather. Another day, another heat advisory across Central Texas, running until 8 p.m. along and east of I-35, including Bosque County. The heat index this afternoon could get as high as about 105 to 106, with some isolated spots of nearly 108. So it's going to be another hot and humid one out there. The air temperature itself will still be hovering around 99 to 100 degrees, but regardless, it's still going to be very hot and humid. That'll be the case all the way through the end of the week, but we are tracking some slight changes to the weekend forecast that might make it a little bit more bearable. From KWTX, I'm First Alert Meteorologist C.D.

0: What's up, y'all? This is Jelly Roll, and if you love new country, you have it in the right spot. Taste of Country Nights with Evan Paul.
1: All right, freeze. Everybody put your hands up. It's new Jelly Roll.

0: Tyler Hubbard with me here on Taste of Country Nights. I'm about to play your song Back Then right now. Tell me about the lyric in that song that hits you the hardest.
1: Back when you take a pic and didn't have to post it.
2: Oh.
1: Yeah, bro. I hadn't been taking a lot of pictures for posting lately, so it's been good.

Luke Combs, Sleepless in a Hotel Room on Taste of Country Nights. Boy, I remember being in my hotel room the night before my wedding. I could not get any sleep. I was convinced that my wife that was staying down the hall because we weren't supposed to see each other, I was convinced she could hear my heart beating down through the hall. I was so nervous. Why am I talking about my wedding? Because this song is called Water at a Wedding, so why not? It's Graylin James on Taste of Country Nights. Well, I've

0: New country, that's Graylin James. It's called Water at a Wedding on Taste of Country Nights. I want to take a moment to shout out all the good bosses. Here's what a good boss is. Someone that makes sure that y'all always got free coffee. That's a good boss right there. That's all it takes. Just be nice to me and provide free coffee, and you're the best boss I ever had. Hopefully you got one of those at your job and it's going well. Coming up next, I got brand new country from Shaboozy on the radio, plus Kane Brown and the song he wrote for his wife called Woman. That's going to kick us off next year at Taste of Country Nights. Hang on now.
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1: He's a ranch hand in a pinch, man. 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

Whitney Houston on your number one for new country, US 105. Good morning, it's Tayshia. It's Thursday. I tell you that because I often have to look to see myself. I don't know what day it is. It's Tayshia Boosey.

0: Number one for new country, US 105, with what's trending in Central Texas.
1: Anthony Fauci, he appeared before a Senate committee yesterday to answer for his actions during the COVID pandemic and also answer for things that he wrote in a journal. Now, he wrote all these things. It's a government computer, so it's part of public record. And it's really jacked up stuff in there. And you can find that online. I think it's like 1,200 pages, or it's over 1,000 pages long. But anyway, he decided to plead the fifth. And people are going back and forth on this because if you recall, he was pardoned by Joe Biden. He wasn't convicted of anything, but he got a pardon going all the way back to, I think, 2014. And so what the lawmakers were saying was, you can't plead the fifth. And so they're talking now about charging him with contempt because he pled the fifth. Now, this is what Senator Josh Hawley decided to do with his time because Fauci, you know, pled the fifth on every single solitary question they asked. So this is what Hawley did.
2: Nothing says honesty like taking the fifth, huh, Doc? Let's try something. What day of the week is it today?
3: On the advice of counsel, I respectfully decline to answer.

0: Based upon my rights under the Fifth Amendment to the Constitution.
1: What color tie you're wearing?
0: On the advice of counsel, I respectfully decline to answer.
2: See, I was under the impression, because of a movie I saw one time, that if you plead the Fifth, you cannot say anything. Because if you say anything other than what Fauci was saying, then you would have to testify. But then I read yesterday that's not the case. You can choose which questions you want to plead the Fifth on. And so that's why it was so ridiculous that he was pleading the Fifth on all these stupid questions they were asked. I think he pled the Fifth 111 times during that testimony. Okay, here's something locally a lot of people are concerned about. Bell County authorities are going to watch this guy who has a history of trespassing. He was caught in Robinson looking in people's windows. A lady here in Temple, I believe it's Temple, was on Facebook talking about their run-in with this guy. He's been arrested over 30 times since 2006, and he was released from jail yesterday. I have all the details on my page. You can find it on the app or our website, the Tayshia Stevens page, us105fm.com. There's pictures of a guy. local TV station, they have a video that's on my page that you can see the story on him, so you'll know what he looks like. Multiple mug shots of this guy to give you a good idea of who to look for if you're out and about. And I have some tips, stuff that I do, just to stay safe. Ladies or even guys can do this. Main thing is, if you're leaving somewhere, have your keys in your hand when you walk out. Don't be fumbling around when you get to your car. If you have a car where you have to put a key in, my sister always does that and it drives me crazy. All right, the mayor of St. Paul, Minnesota, under investigation after the city's police chief accused her of sexual harassment. Yeah, the police chief filed a formal complaint against this woman saying that she made inappropriate comments towards him and other city workers. So the city hired an outside law firm to look into it. And reportedly, it involves inappropriate text messages and comments that were made over time. Keep up with what's trending with the US 105 app. Download it on your phone or at US105FM.com.

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1: Megan Maroney had to cut a concert short after she got sick.
2: I am obviously extremely sick, and I thought I did everything to make myself better, and then obviously do something. I just can't play this show tonight.
1: Later on her Instagram story, she wrote, "Denver, that was the hardest decision I've ever had to make. I'm so sorry to cancel the show. I never, ever will give you guys a show that's not 100%. And by song three, I knew that I was not capable of giving that to you guys tonight." I have a longer version of that from that video of whenever she had to go, when she went on stage and did that. And as she talked, her voice got more hoarse. And you listen to me. Over the months I've been here, you hear my voice doing that too. And it could be sinuses, whatever, but the more you talk, the more hoarse you get. And that's what she had going on. So she said that she would be back and she would honor their tickets and it would be all good. All righty, Willie Nelson is speaking out on data centers. It's a very, very hot topic. And he posted on social media what he thought about it. He said that, of course, as you know, he was born and raised in Abbott, Texas, still has a farm there. And he said, "Our community, like many others, need to fight against data centers invading our land. The last thing we need is a loud, water-thieving, light-polluting data center anywhere near our town." And I think people in cities don't get it. I have a friend, he works in radio in Dallas, and he's been going off on saying things like, "Oh, well, China's behind all..."

this, and these are paid protesters. I'm like, dude, you don't know what the hell you're talking about. I said, I am in the midst of Data Center Alley, and this is the real deal. You know, people in rural areas live in rural areas for a reason, right? And people in the state of Texas don't want to run out of water. That's the big thing, is the water, because you can't just replace the electricity. They can come up with something for that, but the water, that's a totally different issue. Kenny Chesney got new music coming out, upcoming Silver Sands Marina Project's what he's calling it, and he posted a clip of Burn My Boat on social media. So

0: Burn my boat.
1: All right, there's a viral trend. You may have seen this. People are using the Netflix documentary music. Then they show an empty chair. Then they walk in and sit down and prepare to be interviewed. Well, Reba has her own version of that.
2: You want me right here? Sorry, moved it. Is that right? Just glad I didn't wear a bra today. So much more comfortable. Hi, ladies. All right, make me look beautiful. I'm Mike. You gonna use that too? Okay. I don't care. It's all right. I might say something important. You don't want to miss it.
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number one for New Country, U.S. 105. Health and Human Services Secretary Robert F. Kennedy has a new cooking show out today. I don't know if it's stuff that he's hit with a car, but found laying on a beach. I don't know, but I'll have details for you. I'll find out what's going on. We'll have that in What's Trending. It's coming up in just a bit.

0: Number one for new country, U.S. 105, with what's trending in Central Texas.
1: Well, the U.S. has completed another wave of strikes in Iran. In a post on X, U.S. Central Command said the strikes hit dozens of targets, and this was in response to Tuesday night's attacks by Iran on American forces in the Middle East. Robert, and I laugh when I talk about this because, and he enjoys the jokes too about Robert F. Kennedy, you know, just picking up stuff that's dead off the road or whatever. Anyway, he's stepping into the kitchen. He has a new cooking show out today. And the goal of the show is to show Americans how you can cook with the agency's new dietary guidelines. And Kennedy said it's about showing people they can make affordable meals at home that cost less than fast food. It's called The Real Food Show, and you can find it at hhs.gov/real food show. So that's healthyhumanservices.gov, real food show. A planned data center development in Dallas could lead to the redevelopment of the longtime Dallas Market Hall site. Crow Holdings, Clean Arc Data Centers planning the 40-acre campus in the Stemmons Corridor. But city zoning records show the project footprint could include the existing Market Hall property, where they have a lot of conventions and shows and stuff like that. That's why it caught my eye. And also they said Market Hall future event bookings have been stopped, which really chaps my butt, because that's where the Dallas Boat Show is. That's where the guitar show is every year. So, yeah, thanks for that. Thanks, Data Center. 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
1: Well, it's about 2 years ago that we learned who was going to play the new Doctor Doom.
2: We give you the one person who could play Victor Von Doom.
1: Yeah! I think they liked it. Of course, it's Robert Downey Jr.
3: New mask. Same task. What can I tell you? I like playing complicated characters.
1: So how much did it cost to get Robert Downey Jr. to reappear as Dr. Doom? Try a 1 and 8 zeros. Yeah, to take on the role of Dr. Doom in Avengers Doomsday and Avengers Secret War, Downey asked for, whatever, $100 million. And for that amount, Disney and MCU hoping his presence can establish a reset for the franchise that's needed to find solid footing since Tony Stark passed away in Avengers Endgame. What about American Horror Story? What's going on with that? It's the freakiest theme song, I swear. Okay, so we knew that season 13 of American Horror Story was bringing back the Coven season. But Ryan Murphy is now confirming that it isn't just Coven that's going to be reprised this season.
4: Well, everybody thinks it's a Coven season, and it's not. Oh. I haven't talked about that, but it's all the seasons. So Sarah Paulson is playing 6 or 7 roles from all of her greatest hits. Jessica Lange is playing all 4 of her iconic characters.
1: Evan Peters playing 5 of his characters, Kathy Bates, Emma Roberts, Billy Lord, also reprising their roles too. He joked the season's going to be like the Avengers. He said they're all coming together to defeat the ultimate evil. All right, got some birthdays today in the world of entertainment. You know this guy for his work in The Matrix.
5: Do you want to know what it is? The Matrix is everywhere. It is all around. Unfortunately, no one can be told what the Matrix is. You take the blue pill, the story ends. You wake up in your bed and believe whatever you want to believe. You take the red pill, you stay in Wonderland, and I show you how deep the rabbit hole goes.
1: Yeah, and that's where the being red-pilled came from, when your eyes are open to the truth, you're red-pilled. Lawrence Fishburne, 65 years old today. Lisa Kudrow having a birthday today.
6: I'm going to start off with a little song called Smelly Cat. Oh, for those of you who are wondering, this is my real voice. Smelly cat, smelly cat, what are they feeding you? Everybody! Smelly cat, smelly cat, it's not your fault. Monica!
7: They won't take you to the vet.
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1: She is 63 years old today. And Buddy Guy, famous blues guitarist from Louisiana.
8: Egypt, a woman told my mother just before I was born. Say, you got a boy child coming. Gonna be a son of a gun.
1: He is 90 years old. And what's crazy is, so whenever I go home being South Louisiana, to visit, we started going this different way. We go down through Alexandria, then we cut across to go that way. And there was this really old house. Really old, just dilapidated, falling down. And I love taking pictures of houses like that. I always wanted to stop, and there was a historical marker, but we never stopped. So finally one day we did. It's Buddy Guy's house. It's the house he was born in. How cool is that? I need to post those on Facebook page. They're really cool. 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

Ella Langley, Morgan Wallen, together. Number one for New Country, US 105. Duran Duran for your listening pleasure. Real quick. Not talk about movies, but I gotta talk about this. First time I saw the video for that, we were in the mall, and it was a store that sold TVs and

0: you know, stereos and all that. And they had girls on film playing. There is nudity in that video. A lot of it. And I don't think they, well, I say I don't think they realized it was all guys working in there. So maybe they were cool. But yeah, yeah, nudity, facing out to the mall, everybody walking by. Yeah. Of course, it was the 80s, so, you know, things were different. All right, we are talking about film. We're talking about the most expensive movie props ever auctioned. And we all have it, you know, we think about movies we've seen, things that are really cool in the movies. Well, here's a list of 11 things that are sold for a lot of money. Okay, R2-D2 from Star Wars, $2.7 million. That's number 11. The Cowardly Lion costume from The Wizard of Oz went for $3 million. The X-Wing model of Star Wars, also $3 million. All these are going to be, this next one's three, too. The piano from Casablanca, that's number eight, $3.4 million. From the movie The Maltese Falcon, The Maltese Falcon, so for $4 million. Audrey Hepburn's dress in My Fair Lady, and I'm thinking it's probably it's this long white dress she was wearing. I'm just guessing. That's the dress that I think of whenever I think of My Fair Lady. $4.5 million. Robbie the Robot from Forbidden Planet went for $5.3 million. Marilyn Monroe's white dress from The 7 Year Itch. You know, the dress that was flying up in the air when she was standing over that grate and the wind was blowing up. $5.5 million. Aston Martin DB5 from Goldfinger went for $6.4 million. From Citizen Kane, Rosebud, the sled, and I hope I didn't ruin it for you by telling you the sled, Rosebud, $14.7 million for Rosebud. And number one, anyone? If you guessed Dorothy's slippers from Wizard of Oz, you'd be right, $32.5 million.
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Another day where you have to watch for heat and humidity. The heat advisory continues across central Texas, this time, though, with an additional county, Coryell County, now included in the heat advisory. It does technically run until 8 p.m., but it will likely run at least through Friday and Saturday as well. Heat index values the next couple of days up to about 105 to 107. Good news is there are some changes on the way in the forecast starting on Saturday. A front rolls through, bringing a low 20% chance for some rain, but also providing drier heat for next week. From KWTX, I'm First Alert Meteorologist C.D. Finley.

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0: Number one for new country, U.S. 105, with what's trending in Central Texas.
1: Well, there's a new report that says China is sending up to 400 handheld missile launchers to Iran. Reuters says Iran bought hundreds of shoulder-fired air defense systems along with Chinese missiles for about $70 million. It's expected to receive the first shipment within weeks. The death toll from Tuesday's devastating earthquake in southern Japan has risen to at least 30. It was a 6.8 on the Richter scale. Damaged and destroyed.

numerous buildings, including a busy shopping center. And on a lighter note, could MySpace be coming back? The way this article is written, there's a new social media platform. No, it's not. But anyway, it's been dormant around 2010. Chris and Tim Vanderhook bought MySpace in 2011. Tim, not Tom. Tom was the guy that was there when we all signed on. He was our first friend. Remember that? Anyway, they bought MySpace in 2011 for $35 million. Now they appear ready to relaunch it. A lot of people are fed up with these platforms that they're nothing but ads. You rarely see stuff from people that you know. You know what I mean? So anyway, they're looking to go old school. They're looking for the right time to do it. They say if it doesn't work, they'll do it again. So they say you may need to have your top eight friends ready to go. Do you remember doing that? You get ticked at somebody and you move them down the list in your friends list. Or if you were going out with somebody or trying to go out with somebody, you know, you move them up. And yeah, I liked MySpace. You could design your own page. You could put music on your page. You would see stuff from the people that you knew. No ads. I say they bring it.

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So I told you the other day about this teaching robot that this school district brought in New York. And then they found out, well, they may have known, but parents found out what Sally really was. Sally the hot teaching robot. She was built by a sex doll company. Yeah. $60,000 was spent to buy Sally. But then when news got out, parents started voicing their concerns. So Sally's future has been put on hold. And that's pretty much the same thing for other humanoid robots coming out of China. They're being banned in the U.S. Yesterday, the FCC released a statement on the national security threat posed by advanced foreign robots. They said the technology poses an unacceptable risk to U.S. security. All right, an AI, a collection of record labels, are proposing a new set of guidelines for how AI-generated music will work out. The big three, Universal, Warner, and Sony, they demanded only tracks that were substantially human-made should qualify for the industry's measure of success. And I guess that means allowing them to chart and things like that. Well, part shortages making everything tech-related more expensive. That includes phones and laptops. Well, Apple has come up with this because, you know, they've really jacked up prices.

0: sounds and blare sirens if something shooting related happens. I would assume if it's outside that it happens. They say the drones can respond to an incident in 5 seconds, be on a suspect in 15 seconds, and incapacitate the person within 1 minute. And last but not least, Arizona State, they're launching a bachelor's degree in content creation. Students can study social media, video production, podcasting, and digital audience growth. And the big project is students will build social media accounts and grow a real audience. What could go wrong with that? What could go wrong? What will they do to grow that audience? That's going to be the next controversy.
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1: KFC Spain just got the Simpsons menu, and Americans want it. You know, the Simpsons aren't exclusive to the U.S. Spain loves the show as well. So now KFC is rolling out a menu inspired by the show. What they usually do is they'll test stuff out in other countries, see how it does, and then they'll bring it here. So don't fret. It might be here. Some items belonging to KFC founder Colonel Harlan Sanders have been sold at public auction. One bidder dropped $30,000 for Sanders' personal 1964 planner and a handwritten list of herbs and spices, while his signature clip-on black ribbon bow tie, that went for $8,000. Some other stuff that they sold, a cash register, Sanders' pressure cookers, a cutlery set, a bust of him sculpted by his daughter, and his 1966 patent titled Process of Producing Fried Chicken Under Pressure. While having received FAA certification to operate as a commercial air carrier, DoorDash launching its new in-house drone delivery program, DoorDash Air. Company says the drones are going to work alongside their traditional dashers to speed up deliveries of stuff like meals, groceries, and everyday essentials.
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Another day where you have to watch for heat and humidity. The heat advisory continues across central Texas, this time, though, with an additional county, Coryell County, now included in the heat advisory. It does technically run until 8 p.m., but it will likely run at least through Friday and Saturday as well. Heat index values the next couple of days up to about 105 to 107. Good news is there are some changes on the way in the forecast starting on Saturday. A front rolls through, bringing a low 20% chance for some rain, but also providing drier heat for next week. From KWTX, I'm First Alert meteorologist C.D. Finley.

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0: Number one for new country, US 105, with what's trending in Central Texas.
1: We're putting the beat down on Iran again, hitting up with another wave of US strikes. Central Command said on X, the strikes hit dozens of targets in response to Tuesday night's attacks by Iran on American forces in the Middle East. A program to get military veterans behind the wheel of commercial trucks is underway. It's going to be unveiled by President Trump. It comes as the administration is trying to crack down on illegal immigrants and people who can't even speak English or read signs who are driving big trucks on the nation highways, trying to get them off the highways. The president's going to unveil the Freedom Haulers program at the White House alongside Transportation Secretary Sean Duffy. A hiker, this is amazing, the hiker's doing okay. After impaling himself on a pole and then walking 10 miles. I can't walk 10 miles without the pole. Anyway, he and his friends were out hiking, and he fell and slipped on a rock, and he was impaled on one of the trekking poles, right? And he and his friends decided to walk down the mountain because they didn't want to call a helicopter because of the cost of it. And lastly, a catfish was caught in California. It was 30 pounds. But they say there could be an even bigger trophy available. A 50-pound catfish nicknamed Catzilla is reportedly somewhere in the lake. It's been seen, but they haven't caught it yet. They say the true king has yet to be crowned. So good luck with that.
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0: Texas water has got to do a whole lot. 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

All right, we're here and we've got another work day that we are getting through. Don't worry. 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Oh, it's going to be here before you know it, okay? And I hope you don't mind, but we brought some things for this journey. It's just all of your favorite new country. 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

0: Are you a fan of the show Dutton Ranch? Were you also a fan of Yellowstone back in the day? Feels like everybody was. That's Zach Taub, South of Sanity. Hey, it's Jasmine on the job with you. Man, a cameo from Zach Taub on Dutton Ranch would be chef's kiss. Now, I didn't realize this about Cole Hauser, who plays Rip Wheeler. You know, he's like got Hollywood in his DNA. Like, he's got quite the pedigree. I mean, his mom was a producer, or is a producer. His dad is an actor. And then you go back more generations. His grandfather's on both his maternal and paternal sides, both screenwriters. And then his great-grandfather, yeah, his name was Harry Warner, one of the co-founders of Warner Brothers Studios. No wonder Cole Hauser is so good at what he does.
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Hey, it's Tayshan coming up tomorrow morning, bright and early. 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

0: My name is Teresa Barber. I was in the United States Navy, and I served overseas in the Middle East and Africa. 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

Brett Eldridge is working on a new project, and it's about his life over the last couple of years. 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

Langley did it. She just made some serious history with her song Choosing Texas. I've got details coming up in less than 10 minutes. US 105. We're

Hey, it's Evan Paul from Taste of Country Nights. 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

0: It is woman. My name is Jess. I'm on the job with you. I think the woman of the year has to be Miss Ella Langley. She has been crushing it, specifically with her song Choose in Texas, which just continues to be a freight train, just like destroying any kind of record in its path. She actually now has the longest running number one hit on the Billboard Hot 100 Songs chart by a female with a non-holiday track. Yeah, she has officially beaten both Whitney Houston and Mariah Carey, breaking out of a three-way tie with them as she has logged her 15th week in that number one spot. I mean, this is huge.
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work days, you know, they're easier when you've got all your favorite new country on. 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Luke Combs is here. 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

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His wife, Kaylee, shared some photos recently of their little girl running around in a pink Ralph Lauren dress. 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
1: 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I'm Colleen Temple's number one for New Country, US 105.

much country music back to back that you could catch the light at Stan Schluter and 201 and still not hear a commercial. 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

0: you. 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It's time for you to reclaim a little bit of that time and kick back and relax. Here's Dylan Scott. It's My Girl, US 105.
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0: you can't swing a dead cat without hitting another great country song.
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0: It's another 10 in a row on US 105, number one. Number one for new country.

Morgan Wallen, Still the Problem tour is starting to come to an end. So he's already thinking about what is going to be next. And his fans, obviously, we are all anxiously awaiting for some news. He gave us a little update. I'll tell you more in less than 10. It's US 105. If you showed up.

0: Maggie Chesney's next musical chapter is coming out in September with a new album. That is Carry On. Hey, it's Jess. I'm with you on your lunch hour. Thanks for making us your lunch date. And speaking of new projects, I know a lot of us are anxious to hear what Morgan Wallen is cooking up. Well, he gave us a little update recently at a show, basically saying that he's not entirely sure the direction of this next album, but he's in the studio and he's working on it and he's really excited about it. I just want to know, are we getting another like 30 plus song project, or are we going to kind of chip away at some stuff and maybe do something a little bit shorter? Only time will tell. I do think we'll have a new album from him before next summer.
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6: Another hot afternoon across Central Texas. Our high temperatures today will get into the upper 90s, near 100 degrees once again, with a heat index of 105 to 107, maybe even as high as 108 in some parts of the area later on this afternoon. So if you haven't already, be prepared for the heat and humidity. There is a heat advisory in effect until 8 p.m. this evening, now including Bosque and Coryell counties. It'll likely be the similar situation tomorrow, but by the time we head towards Saturday, some changes will be on the way. From KWTX, I'm First Alert Meteorologist

It's official. Ella Langley officially has the longest running number one hit on the Billboard Hot 100 songs chart, an all genre chart, by the way, for a female with a non-holiday hit. It's this one. It's Choosin' Texas. I couldn't be more proud of her. US 105.

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Hey, it's Tayshia, and coming up tomorrow morning, bright and early. 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

You know, you learn something new about people every single day. Even people that you feel like you know, like Megan Maroney. She shares a lot on social media. She recently revealed in an interview that she knows the entire alphabet in sign language and proved it with a demonstration. 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

Lainey Wilson rose to fame. She said it was like holding on to a ski boat, just holding on for dear life until she could get her feet back underneath her again. That is Phone Keys Wallets. My name is Jess. I'm on the job with you. I wouldn't be surprised if the next artist for that to happen to is Stella Lefty. I mean, we've seen it with Lainey, we've seen it with Ella, and now Stella Lefty is seeing a lot of success with her song Boston. It jumped into the top 10 of the Billboard Hot 100 Songs chart, which is an all-genre chart, by the way, last week. And this week, it has moved up to number 3. So if you're paying attention, the top 3 on that list, Ella Langley, Taylor Swift, and Stella Lefty. She could have a number 1 hit on her hands.

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0: with John Morgan. It's Kid Myself. Are you a fan of the show Duck Dynasty? Are you watching the reboot? I think one of the reasons why we love the Robertson family so much is that we can tell that they love each other. And, of course, they love Jesus. I don't know if you know this, but Phil Robertson got really upset one time when he was praying over a meal. And producers decided to edit out Jesus's name from the prayer. According to Jace Robertson, he said, yeah, my dad wasn't happy about that. So much so that the next time he went to pray, he prayed for the television crew that they would see the light, and the whole family busted out laughing.
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We told you we could make this workday fly by. I hope that you've been keeping up with your responsibilities, you know, your job, because we've been keeping up with the clock. Just a couple hours left, and we'll be

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Hey, it's Tayshia. Coming up tomorrow morning, bright and early. 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

a difference a few years makes. Lacey K. Booth shared a video of her performing with Ella Langley like 4 years ago in front of like seven people. Now Ella's got a sold-out tour, and she's still bringing Lacey along for the ride. It's US 105.

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day, Potts Farm was a place to go. Load a truck up, hit the dirt road. 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Jack and Jim were a few good men. 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Y'all ain't listening. Them old dirt

0: Girl.
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0: George Burge and Luke Bryan, Ride, Ride, Ride. Hey, it's Chrissy, and I asked you to share your little lies you told your kids that worked. For me, when Ryan was younger, we used to tell him that his ears will turn red if he lies. So when he told a lie, he'd grab his ears, and it worked brilliantly. We knew he was lying. Well, until he got older, and then he caught on. Tammy said she told her kids that if they don't clean their room, they would get mice. They always picked up after themselves, she said, wrappers. She said they never ate in their rooms. They were scared to death of the mice. These are good. 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

another hot afternoon across Central Texas. Our high temperatures today will get into the upper 90s, near 100 degrees once again, with a heat index of 105 to 107, maybe even as high as 108 in some parts of the area later on this afternoon. So if you haven't already, be prepared for the heat and humidity. There is a heat advisory in effect until 8 p.m. this evening, now including Bosque and Coryell counties. It'll likely be the similar situation tomorrow, but by the time we head towards Saturday, some changes will be on the way. From KWTX, I'm First Alert Meteorologist

0: Hey, it's Chrissy. We are talking about little lies you told your kids that worked. April said her parents told her when the ice cream man's music was on, it meant they were out of ice cream. I've heard that one. She said it lasted a bunch of summers, and then they caught on.
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Good luck, Pam. Here's Old Dominion on US 105.

country. Loving that. Thomas Rhett, what's your country song on Taste of Country Nights with Evan and Amber? How about this? We'll bring some beers and sunshine to your second shift. Coming up with Darius Rucker in less than 10 minutes. Plus, new country from Justin Moore is on the way. It's called We Didn't Have Much, and that's next on Taste of Country Nights. 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

It's a drive home with Chrissy. Thanks for hanging out with me. On the way, Luke Bryan, Ella Langley, Kenny Chesney, and more answers to the little lies you told your kids that actually worked. Here's Lee Bryce on US 105.

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0: this a drive home with Chrissy. Jason Aldean is on his Songs About Us tour. He'll be releasing three of his records on vinyl in September. They're My Kind of Party, They Don't Know, and Jason Aldean. Here's Whiskey Drink.
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0: Luke Bryan and Country, and She Knows It. Hey, it's Chrissy, and we're talking about the little lies you told your kids that actually worked. These are harmless, but so funny. Valerie said she told her son the tooth fairy gives more money to kids that have the cleanest teeth. He flossed all the time, she said. Joe said he told his kids that the car won't start until everyone has their seatbelts on. I love that one. Thanks for sharing these.
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0: Hey, Dad, how do airplanes fly? What's in this box? Is this tree good for climbing? How are babies made? What does this thing do?
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Another hot day is expected for Central Texas as we approach our Friday, and we could possibly see another heat advisory as temperatures are expected to be about 101 with a heat index of 106. As we head towards Saturday, we can expect similar conditions before we head into Sunday when a cold front approaches, bringing temperatures down to 97, and we see that drier air fuel in. As we head towards the new work week, we'll start to see those heat indices go back up towards 105. From KWTX, I'm First Alert meteorologist Catalina Bell.

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0: 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Dan told me that their kids believe that chocolate milk came from brown cows. 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

0: that's Kenny Chesney's new one, Carry On. It's his 62nd top 10 hit, which passes George Strait and Tim McGraw
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0: So much country music back to back that you could catch the light at Stan Schluter and 201 and still not hear a commercial. 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

0: It's Chrissy with The Drive Home. This is another hit from Morgan Wallen, trust me. He released it last Friday. It's called Been By Now.
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Hey, it's Tayshia, and coming up tomorrow morning, bright and early. 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

gets to drive home with Chrissy. What were the lies you told your kids that they believed? Mike said he told the kids that the Wi-Fi only works when the lights are turned off. Madison said her mom used to say, the pool isn't open until all the kids have sunscreen on. That's great. Here's Jason Aldean, US 104.

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0: That's Lainey Wilson, phone, keys, wallet. It's Chrissy. And Lainey is doing stadium tours with Chris Stapleton. And this weekend, they're in Ohio. Here's Luke Bryan.
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2: 2021 ACM Award nominations are now out. Kelsey Ballerini and Brothers Osborne did the duties this morning, including Entertainer of the Year, Female, Male Vocalist. It was Thomas Rhett and Carrie Underwood in a tie last year. Who do you like this year?
3: 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There's no entertainment.
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It's Chrissy. Thanks for hanging out with me. Corey Kent has a duet out with Jason Aldean. It's called Rather Be Here. It was written by Hardy and Morgan Wallen. Here he is now with Cole Wetzel on US 105.

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Another hot day is expected for Central Texas as we approach our Friday. We could possibly see another heat advisory as temperatures are expected to be about 101 with a heat index of 106. As we head towards Saturday, we can expect similar conditions before we head into Sunday when a cold front approaches, bringing temperatures down to 97 and we see that drier air fuel in. As we head towards the new work week, we'll start to see those heat indices go back up towards 105. From KWTX, I'm First Alert meteorologist Catalina Bell.

0: going to send this one out to Jessica and Matt celebrating their 20th wedding anniversary. 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Here's Luke Combs and Be By You
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Hey, it's Tayshia, and coming up tomorrow morning, bright and early. Get you all filled in on what's going on with what's trending. We'll do your morning cup of country around 6:20. And a lot of

0: It's the Drive Home with Chrissy. I heard from Tom, who just got done harvesting corn on his farm. That is a lot of work. He said this song reminds him of his family. I hope it ends differently, though. It's MacArthur.
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4: 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You know, you could hit pause when you needed to, or hit rewind, like that time you knocked down that wasp's nest.
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0: It's Chrissy, and that'll do it for me. Get ready for Evan Paul and the Taste of Country crew. He always has your favorite country stars stopping by. 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